0: this is Calvin Harris.
1: Neu by Enjoy.
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3: 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Oh, you treat me right. 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

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I blasted off the planet, rock that caused catastrophe, and it matters more because I had it. Now I had a thought about wreaking havoc on an opposition. Kind of shocking, they want a static with precision. I'm automatic quarterback, I ain't talking second packet. Pack it up on.

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We're New Constellations. Thank you so much for listening tonight.

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These things don't just happen, you know, in the blink of an eye.

0: 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As for the guy with the big tattoos,
1: you be got a move.
0: Move on the dance floor, get to the back door. If you in the mood, meet me at the loop. As for the guy with the big tattoos,
1: be

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1: I've seen the devil dance sunset.